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1: Say that when you freeze to death, the final minutes of your life, you actually start to feel warm, like your body is producing so much heat, and then your body goes into shock, and then you actually feel a false warmth, and you feel, oh, it's going to be okay, as you are breathing in your last few breaths. Yeah, I think I'd rather die in the freezing cold. Thanks for bringing this up. This is fun. April, would you rather fall out of a plane without a parachute, or would you rather drown in a tank full of crocodiles?
2: Oh, my gosh, this is terrible. I'm going to be, like, triggered. I need therapy for the next 17 years right now, thinking about that.
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0: That is Boston, and I am Loper. Welcome to the Loper Show today. Like I said, we're going to have this guy on the phone here just after 7 o'clock. He's got a question for all of us, so we will help him out. We also have what's trending right around the corner, so get you all up to date as you're getting out of bed, headed to work. Maybe you're already on the road. And, hey, listen, if you are, I appreciate you having KZ106 cranked up and the Loper Show on your way to work for the Tennessee Valley's number one choice in the morning, man. You guys rock, dude.
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4: We have an accident to report on Hickson Pike between Hideaway Valley Lane and Gold Point Circle North. Expect delays if you're passing through there. Aside from that, no other accidents this morning. Expect smooth sailing on your commute. Bram Pulliam, Right Now Traffic.
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3: Here's the official forecast. Mostly sunny today, however, a chance of late afternoon showers and thunderstorms. 90 the high, heat index near 98. Tonight, scattered overnight rain and thunderstorms, 73. Showers likely tomorrow, also a chance of thunderstorms and 91 degrees.

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2: Hey, so for music fans out there, this is kind of wild. It looks like Huey Lewis may be done with music. He says that it's just not a part of his life anymore.
3: At a certain point, you gotta face the music. And so my life is now it's 8 years or so. Was he 27? Yeah, so eight and a half years. And my life has changed immeasurably. I can't hear music. Music is not part of my life.
2: Now, that's from the Inside of You podcast. And he was basically opening up on this because after so many years, he's experienced hearing loss, which really, really scares me because I wear my headphones like way too loud. So that really hits close to

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1: All right, guys, time for the 5 at 7:55, and we have two ladies on the phone right now. We have Bonnie and Ringgold. Let's go to her. Bonnie, how are you?
2: I'm good. How are you?
1: Hey, doing awesome, Bonnie. Thanks for asking. Welcome to the 5 at 7:55. And we also have Tammy in Flintstone, Georgia. What's up, Tammy?
3: Nothing much.
1: All right, you both know how this works. I will ask you both the same five questions as I sequester the other one so you can't hear. Whoever gets the most right out of the five will be the winner, okay? I'll bring you both back at the end. We'll go over the answers, and we'll figure out who is the winner, okay?
3: Okay.
1: All right.

0: is Helium Theater.
1: Yes, yes, welcome to Helium Theater. Oh, welcome back into the bowels of the theater. You know, the Tivoli will open soon, but this is a much more important theater in Chattanooga. It is called Helium Theater. And today on Helium Theater, we will get you a prize if you can be the first through on the KZ lines to tell us what movie we're performing today. So, in the drama sports category, we present Helium Theater without any further ado. Helium Theater, scene one, take one, action!
2: Yo, Polly.
3: Look at this mirror. I didn't get
2: I think
3: any.
2: You need more helium, for sure. I do. Go right ahead. Take another hit.
1: Take two.
3: Look at this mirror. I'd like to kill the friggin' moron who broke this mirror.
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4: What?
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2: Every morning, every night I pass, I smile. 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
2: 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Something wrong with my face? 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A caddy to connect with your sister?
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6: All accidents have cleared up this morning. Expect a smooth commute. Graham Pulliam, right now traffic.
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10: Yo, Polly.
11: Look at this mirror. I didn't get
10: I think
11: any.
10: You need more helium, for
11: I think
10: sure.
11: I do.
10: Go right ahead. Take another hit.
9: Take two!
11: Look at this mirror. I'd like to kill the friggin' moron who broke this mirror.
10: Yo, Polly.
12: What?
10: Your sister's giving me the cold shoulder.
12: Forget her. You could do better than my sister.
10: Every morning, every night I pass, I smile. I say jokes, nothing. She just looks at me. Oh my God, I'm like lightheaded right now.
11: Looks, huh?
10: Yeah, like I was a plate of leftovers. Something wrong with my face? What do I need? A caddy to connect with your sister?
12: My sister's a friggin' loser.
10: Let's get out of this stink.
9: All right, Helium Theater, time to get some guesses here. Good morning, who is this?
13: This is Patrick, how are you?
9: Oh, Patrick, feeling wonderful. Well, actually, let me start feeling a little bit better. Hang on 1 second. Oh!
10: Oh, Patrick, feeling glorious this morning. Yes, Patrick, what movie did we perform today in Helium Theater?
13: I'm going to say the first Rocky movie.
9: The first Rocky movie
10: is

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10: Here's the official forecast. Mostly sunny today, however, a chance of late afternoon showers and thunderstorms. 90 the high, heat index near 98. Tonight, scattered overnight rain and thunderstorms, 73. Showers likely tomorrow, also a chance of thunderstorms and 91 degrees.
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0: Yes! On Blitzer! On Dasher! Or Dancer? Prancer? You know, hey, get in here. Summertime reindeers, because it's the Loper Show Christmas in July. And yes, guys, we are doing it for the kids. Forgotten Child Fund, we're collecting toys all this month. You can drop off new unwrapped toys at all Chattanooga area firehouses. Anyone. I mean, like, there's tons. 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Actually, I'll be there tomorrow, 4 p.m. to 6 p.m., hanging out at 5090 South, the furniture store. 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Now, we will have a huge culmination to this on July 31st at 5090 South, the furniture store, where I will start the broadcast at 6 a.m. on the 31st. We will go until 7 p.m. I will be out there every hour of those hours, broadcasting alongside, well, you know, I'll do my whole show, Dylan. I'll jump on with him. I'll jump on with Scott Chase. And we will see you guys in person for Christmas in July. The full day broadcast at 5090 South on the 31st, starting at 6 a.m. until 7 p.m. And now between now and then, you can stop by any Chattanooga area firehouse to drop off a new unwrapped toy. We're doing it for the kids, man. There's 18,000 kids that have already been helped by the Forgotten Child Fund, and I just know with this toy drive, we're going to double that number, guys. We're going to put it on the map. We're going to make it something that we do every single year. I've done this in other cities where I've had the Loper Show broadcast, and it's my favorite thing, literally, that we do on the show, helping the kids. You know, a lot of these fundraisers that people do are only at Christmas time. So that's what makes this so unique, because right now is the time that they need the help the most, because, you know, in the middle of July, halfway to Christmas, the shelves are bare. So let's make that not true, Chattanooga. Let's make sure that we fill up those shelves. Let's make sure that the kids out there that need toys get toys, whether it's for Christmas, birthdays, any kind of holiday or huge event in their life where they would normally get a present, and because of, well, unforeseen circumstances or things out of their control, there's just not the funds to do so. We can all step up. We can make a difference in a child's life right here in the Tennessee Valley. So please go to KZ106.com. There's also a Give Now button where you can donate cash, and we'll go shopping for you if you don't have time. The Loper Show Christmas in July Toy Drive, man. I could not do it without you guys. Please help everybody here at KZ106 and the Loper Show. 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
0: All right, so let's look into what is happening in your world. I mean, this motorcycle accident that happened yesterday at the Chickamauga Dam was wild, man. I mean, this thing was a huge fire. You could see it like for miles and miles away. They shut down all southbound traffic at one point. It was engulfed in flames with, you know, that thick black smoke. I mean, like I said, you could see it from really far away. Thank God nobody was injured. Emergency crews arrived in time to get the fire out, and everybody was good. But the Chickamauga Dam last night was shut down. And if you were going home that way and you were kind of wondering, you know, in the 7 o'clock hour, what was going on, that is what's going on. If you guys are going to make it over to the Tennessee Aquarium, you're going to see some new turtles over there. That's right. Go check out the new turts. They have new baby turtles, and these are spiny turtles. They're not so common. Like, when you look at their shells, they look like little serrated plates, like little mini serrated plates, like kind of all matched together in these shapes that are super cool. Now, they're not so common even in the wild, but thanks to the Tennessee Aquarium, they've been able to give these guys an incredible multiplying chance to live, not only in captivity, but in the wild as well. And right now you can go see them. They said they hatched five four-eyed turtles. Wow, that's crazy. And two Beals four-eyed turtles. Really, really rare but related species to the spiny turtles. So, four eyes.
3: I don't think I've ever heard of a...
0: What's that?
3: I don't think I've ever heard of a turtle with four eyes.
0: No, me neither, you know?
3: Like, they literally have four eyes?
0: I guess so.
3: Wow.
0: I mean, we'll have to go over to the aquarium and check it out, you know?
3: Yeah, gotta check it out.
0: Yeah, that sounds really cool. And that whole aquarium over there, we're so lucky to have that. It is really, really neat. We're going to talk UFC 329 here in a few, but Conor McGregor, during a press conference yesterday, admitted that, the fame and fortune and just everything that goes along with that was quite a bit of his downfall.
4: Obviously, you know, 2017, double weight world champion, Floyd Mayweather banked. And then I launched an Irish whiskey. I didn't drink heavily, if at all, in that time of my life. I was an athlete at the top of my game. Next thing you know, there's thousands upon thousands of bottles in my garage. Sell this, Connor. Okay, I'd leave my property and with two bottles under my arm.
0: Yeah, I mean, Conor McGregor, if you remember too, or maybe you don't, but a great portion of his wealth is from that whiskey that he came out with. He had partners. They promoted it everywhere. And then he sold it. And I mean, now the guy is driving around on Lamborghini yachts. So obviously had some issues over the last few years, maybe some nose candy, maybe some Irish whiskey. Listen, not my place to get into his business, but he says he's back. He's ready to go. It's going to be a real telling sign on Saturday night to see what kind of shape Conor McGregor is in for a 5-round battle with Max Holloway. Huey Lewis says that music is not part of his life anymore, that he is officially retired from music due to hearing loss.
5: And at a certain point, you gotta face the music. And so my life is now it's 8 years or so. Was he 27? Yeah, so eight and a half years. And
0: and
5: my life has changed immeasurably. I can't hear music. Music is not part of my life.
0: Man, from a musician standpoint, that's got to be something that's just devastating to him. All right, that is what's trending this morning. Like I said, I got my buddy Tom from Militia MMA coming in to give us a full breakdown. Him and I are going to break down UFC 329. So I'm telling you, man, you do not want to miss this event coming up this Saturday night live on Paramount Plus. So if you're planning on watching, like most of the world is, the return of the Mac, Conor McGregor, back inside the UFC octagon. We'll break it all down for you. All the fights on the main card, a few on the prelims, and we do it next.
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0: Okay.
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I got a giant cookie cake from the Great American Cookie Company in Dalton. We'll be giving that away before the hour's up. As we continue with Pearl Jam's Alive on KZ106.

0: Chattanooga's classic rock is KZ106, Alive Pearl Jam. Now, got more where that came from. My name's Dylan. You're listening to 1010 Guaranteed. 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Coming up on Saturday, it's a TBFC Riverfront Nights at Ross's Landing free concert. And the Boys in the Band, Alabama tribute, a tribute to the Alabama band. So that's going to be a nice romantic night, won't it? Yes, the Riverfront Nights down on Ross's Landing. Pet friendly, kid friendly, vendors, beer, and you just bring a blanket or a lawn chair or grab a seat with one of the seating that's down there that's kind of built into the Ross's Landing and enjoy. We got a great show coming up this Saturday. Let's see what else we got going on. Atlanta's Love Cruise-Ins coming up on Saturday, and we're going to be at Key of Cleveland, South Lee Highway up there with John Davis. That's Saturday. I believe I'll be up there 11 to 1. And then Loper is going to be at the Crossroads Auto Sale, Cloud Springs Road, part of his Loper Christmas in July toy drive. And he'll be there tomorrow afternoon, actually, in Fort Ogle Thorpe area, there, Max Smith Road. So we've got all kinds of stuff going on this weekend. We'll talk more about it here. Let's play some commercials and get back to the music here at KZ106. Y'all hang on.
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0: 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My name is Dylan. It's the Loper Show Christmas in July toy drive benefiting the Forgotten Child Fund. 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It's a big box, and you put the toys in there. You'll see Loper. Is a cartoon face on it. 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

0: From Hagney Diamonds, it's Angry on Chattanooga's Classic Rock, KZ106, The Stones. New album coming out, Foreign Tongues. And we'll be talking about that all in the 12 o'clock hour tomorrow here at Chattanooga's Classic Rock, KZ106. Coming up this afternoon with Scott Chase, we've got a KZ106 t-shirt up for grabs for the 420 flashback. Tune into the road show, and you could be sporting that thing all over town thanks to Scott Chase and Chattanooga's Classic Rock. 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
3: Here's the official forecast. Mostly sunny today, however, a chance of late afternoon showers and thunderstorms. 90 the high, heat index near 98. Tonight, scattered overnight rain and thunderstorms, 73. Showers likely tomorrow, also a chance of thunderstorms and 91 degrees.
4: This report.
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0: 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KZ Family Reunion coming up. It's loud, legendary, unforgettable. August 25th, celebrate 48 years of KZ106 at the historic Gordon Lee Mansion in Chickamauga, Georgia. It's going to be like, it's a full-on like rock reunion. We got three tribute bands. One of them's for Metallica, one of them's for Motley Crue. We saw them year before last, or was it last year? They're called The Dirt. And they're coming back. Oh, I lost my place. Okay, and a Tom Petty tribute. Okay. Portions of the proceeds support the Walker County Animal Shelter's award-winning spay and neuter program, honoring our beloved KZ106 family member, Kelly McCoy. So the family reunion coming up August 25th. 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
2: I just wanted to ask you guys a question, man. Like, how early is too early to start your festive fun for Halloween? I know October 31st is a long way away. I went to At Home, and I'm telling you, there were so many aisles full of Halloween stuff, it literally blew my mind. Right there in East Ridge.
3: I'll tell you the same thing I argue with my wife. If we haven't played the first football game yet, you can't call it fall. So you got it. I mean, and we're talking like end of August at this point. And, you know, it doesn't even feel like fall. It's still 100 degrees outside.
2: I feel you.
3: Other fall stuff is going on.
2: I mean, when you have some dope-ass Halloween decorations and you are just stoked to get them out, sometimes summerween has to come into play, bro.
3: Yeah, it doesn't even feel like this season if they're all melting in the front yard.
2: Well, I guess so, yeah. I'm like, the ghost hasn't moved in 12 days, honey. I think the ghost, ironically, might be dead. Yeah,
3: right.
2: Well, maybe you have a point there. Maybe you have a point. You know, I don't want Dracula to overheat or anything like that, you know. I have to bring him some cold iced tea or something out to the, front yard.
3: A good middle point might be the first day of fall is like September 21st. So it's over a month away,
2: okay,
3: but enough into like September to where you don't feel like you're one of the crazy people.
2: Is Halloween fall? Or is Halloween now standing on its own?
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0: Chattanooga's Classic Rock, KZ106, wrapping up. Whole lot of lunch with Foreigners feels like the first time. We got the Friday, 17th. Yeah, that's next Friday. It's Stage at the Stable, okay? Next to the Polo Grounds in Froglethorpe, Georgia. And they're going to be broadcasting live from 4 till 6 with a free show at 7 featuring Remembering January and the band One for the Road, okay? So that's happening next Friday, Stage at the Stable, next to the Polo Grounds in Froglethorpe, Chattanooga's Classic Rock, KZ106.
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0: Here's the official forecast. Mostly sunny today. However, a chance of late afternoon showers and thunderstorms. 90 the high, heat index near 98. Tonight, scattered overnight rain and thunderstorms, 73. Showers likely tomorrow. Also a chance of thunderstorms and 91 degrees.
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0: Chattanooga's Classic Rock, KZ 106, Sammy Hager's Can't Drive 55. That does it for me. Scott Chase in next, and he's going to have a chance for you to win one of those KZ 106 t-shirts on the 420 flashback today. Coming up Saturday, we're going to be, I think it's me, it's going to be up in Cleveland. It's 11-1, South Lee Highway at the bypass at Kia of Cleveland with John Davis and the whole crew up there making dreams come true, putting those brand new Kias in the driveways of loving families that deserve them. And they will, John Davis, I don't know if you understand this, he will do anything, anything to get you in that car. He's so serious. He is, yeah. And so if you think maybe that you can't get a car, go talk to John Davis, okay? They've got bankers standing by constantly, and they've got inventory just rolling in all the time. You see Kias all over town. There's a reason why everybody buys them. So this Saturday, 11-1, we'll be broadcasting up there. Maybe have some chickens up there. Kia of Cleveland with Chattanooga's Classic Rock, KZ106, okay? Y'all have a fantastic afternoon. Talk to you guys tomorrow.
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9: Here's the official forecast. Mostly sunny today, however, a chance of late afternoon showers and thunderstorms. 90 the high, heat index near 98. Tonight, scattered overnight rain and thunderstorms, 73. Showers likely tomorrow, also a chance of thunderstorms and 91 degrees.
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0: KZ106, you know, of all of the Black Jacket Symphony shows, that AC/DC, man, I was right up front, and I was just, man, woo, kicking it. It was that was an incredible night. Everyone they do is fantastic. Def Leppard, Hysteria is next coming up, I guess, right before the Autumnal Equinox begins on September 21st, that is. I think it's the 19th for this show. We'll have more tickets to give away. The link for tickets, as always, at KZ106.com, along with a live stream whenever you need it. 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
0: 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I'm on our son Mason's website right now. 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Out on Hickson Pike, we're proud of him. 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

0: KZ106, we're doubling up this weekend on Saturday. Dylan will be at TBFCU Riverfront Nights for that Alabama tribute. And I'm going out to Chester Frost Park for that event. I'm looking forward to it, man. I've not been to Chester Frost in a while. Every time I go right there at the beach, I'm thinking, man, why don't I come here all the time? It's a great place. This is absolutely free. Parking is free. The event's dog-friendly. Food vendors will be there on-site. Camping is available, of course, in the park if you want to. Bring lawn chairs and blankets. And Rubik's Groove is playing some high-energy jams for you. It's going to be a big time. I will have Karen on tomorrow afternoon to just talk about the festivities. This is one of three events they've done. They got one under the belt, this one, and then one more to go. Details at KZ106.com. 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
0: That's a big day tomorrow, man. I'll be at a Q Smoker event, actually out in Hickson tomorrow, and looking forward to that. It's always good to taste test some of that brisket and pulled pork. That's some good stuff for sure, so we'll look forward to seeing everybody out there, too. There's that happening. We got the Loper Show Toy Drive. We'll have one of the boxes out there for that. And look who has walked into the KZ Control Room with me this afternoon, my friend JC Casey from Food City. How are you doing?
13: I am doing wonderful, Scott. I got in right before the rain started, so Woo! We're good.
0: You're looking good. So you're talking about school bucks, aren't you?
13: I am. Yes, it's one of the most exciting things I think we do here at Food City, giving money back to our communities and our schools. Over $800,000 will go right back into our school system.
0: You said $800,000?
13: I said $800,000. And we want that to stay in the Cleveland and the Chattanooga and the Alabama markets, right?
0: How do we keep that $800,000 close to home here?
13: Well, I tell you, we have to go online and we have to link our value cards to our schools. And that's so simple.
0: Really?
13: You just have your value card, those numbers on the back are what you're going to enter in.
0: So I just take my value card this right here?
13: Yeah, just take your value card, go to foodcity.com/schoolbucks or download the app. The app is the way to go. It's so easy. And has numerous benefits as far as like weekly ad, digital coupons. Are very easy to clip on the app. So I say the Food City app is the way to go.
0: Okay.
13: And then once you create your account, if you don't have one already, just go to the top, to the menu bar, click My Account, then go to School Bucks, and simply just type your name of your school in that you want to register your value card to.
0: So the more people that you have at a particular school that are utilizing that and clicking it in and
13: That's
0: get
13: right.
0: one of school bucks, so as much as you shop there, the more you're improving your chances of getting to knock out the dough, right?
13: Big Absolutely. One. The more money you spend inside of Food City, the more money that goes back to your schools as long as you're linked to that school.
0: Man.
13: It doesn't just have to be someone whose kids are attending that school. It can be friends, grandparents, alumni, anyone inside of the community that wants to link their value cards to any school. Any school in our community can do so. And that money can go right back to the school system. And this year, I think it's super cool. We've got a mascot, so he's going to make his appearance in like September. His name is Skip. And he is fun and exciting. And he has a School Bucks challenge for you. And he's brought us Spirit Weeks. And we kicked off our first Spirit Week yesterday.
0: Right.
13: So you can earn 2 times the fuel bucks when you buy qualifying items. And that's brought to you by vendors. And this week's vendor is Kraft.
0: Okay. Cool.
13: So it's like summer made simple is the idea. And there's some items inside the ad. that you buy and you earn two times those school bucks.
4: $800,000 Food City is giving back to the schools. That's awesome, man. That is unbelievable. Man, there's a reason. There's so many different reasons I'm a big old Food City fan, and that's one of them. Another one of them.
13: Yes, right, just another one of them. Just another way to pour into the community and give back to those that give to us, right?
4: How long will this go on? How long does this continue?
13: So this ends all the way. It goes all the way through to the end of the school year.
4: Okay.
13: So the monies that the schools earned last year is about to distribute in August. Mm-hmm. So it'll start mailing out at the end of August. And so they can see how well they did or how well they didn't do. And they want to improve on that. And anyone can, you know, connect to me and I can get into school systems and talk to folks about how to get those people registered and connect them with their, you know, HRCs here in the community.
4: Number one thing, though, make sure that you got your value card and your number.
13: Yeah.
4: Or use it, go through the app, however you want to. Make sure you go to the website and get that done and get make sure it goes to the appropriate school, right?
13: Absolutely. Yeah, update your school if you need to update your school. Add your school if you need to add your school. So I know I have two kids at two different schools, and next year one of my children will age out of a school, so I just picked the one school this year at the elementary school. That's where he'll be for the next 5 years. So however you want to do it, but it can only be one school per person. So, mm-hmm. like, you know, you could link to one, your wife could link to another.
4: We can spread the goodwill.
13: Yeah.
4: Just like Food City's doing.
13: However you want
4: to
13: do it.
4: Casey, good to see you, man.
13: It's good to see you.
4: Your role's expanding with Food City because you're made of the good stuff, man. You're awesome. You always have been.
13: Thank you so much. I just want to do good things,
4: well,
13: right?
4: And you do good things. And Food City does good things. And it's a good thing you came in here this afternoon. Good to see you.
13: Good to see you.
4: All right, we'll see you at Food City. Okay?
13: Yes. Yeah. See you there.
4: School Bucks is happening. Queen is rocking. This is KZ 106. The Road Show.

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0: 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Thanks for listening this afternoon. You will have six opportunities to win a family four-pack of passes for the Chattanooga Lookouts over the next few days over the weekend as we get ready for the Loper Show Christmas in July. Big toy drive for the Forgotten Child Fund. There'll be a big night on Friday, July 24th at the ballpark with the Lookouts, where we'll invite everybody to bring all the toys that they want so we can stock the shelves there at the Forgotten Child Fund. And we're going to get that done with the opportunity of every time we're out with a box, we're out with a box wherever we go. First, we'll be in the morning, Q Smoker. I'll be there at Hickson Pike and Daisy Dallas Road, pulled pork, brisket, and a box and a chance to win a family four-pack of passes for the Lookouts. The Loper tomorrow afternoon, Crossroads Auto Sales, Cloud Springs Road, 4 until 6. Well, once again, the next morning will be bright and early. I'm going to get there about 7:30. Starts at 8 o'clock. And that is the Lana's Love Cruise Inn that will be at Lookout Valley. And the sponsored by the Lookout Valley Masonic Lodge. We'll have a box there for that event, a full full 4 hours, 8 until noon. And then 11 until 1, Kia Cleveland with Dylan doing the honors there. Dylan will be at TBSCU Riverfront Nights with a box on Saturday night. And I will be at Lakeside Live, the free summer concert series at Chester Frost Park. Lots of opportunities. Of course, you can always go to 5090 South, the furniture store, the premier sponsor, or any one of the other locations and all the fire halls in town. 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
3: Tough going on 24 eastbound around the 59 interchange. And in both directions downtown. Drive carefully. Art Sanders, right now traffic.
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4: Here's the official forecast. Partly cloudy tonight, a chance of showers and thunderstorms, 73 the low. A flood watch in effect from tomorrow at noon through Sunday night. Otherwise partly sunny, a chance of afternoon showers and thunderstorms, 91 the high with a heat index of 98.
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0: KZ106, Lannis Love Cruise in. It'll be Lookout Valley, John A. Patton Community Center. Starts at 8 o'clock. You can come and go as you want. It's cruise in. So you cruise in, stay, go, however long you want to stay. It's up to you. A benefit for Lannis Love Foundation, supporting families dealing with pediatric cancer. And we'd love to see you. We'll have one of our boxes there collecting toys for the toy drive, the Forgotten Child Toy Drive, the Loper Show Christmas in July. And we'll have a four-pack of passes to give away while we are there between 8 and noon for the Lookouts, because we'll have a big night at the ballpark with the Chattanooga Lookouts on Friday, July 24th, also collecting toys. And man, how you feeling? Man, I went in and got my red light treatment today at the pharmacy at Designer Drugs Labs, picked up some Hot Shot B12 was in there, too. I was thinking, man, you know what? I could take a little more juice. Yeah. So I got one of the supplements. They are loaded out. They've got every kind of supplement you can imagine. I mean, as we get older, not always, you know, everything's not hitting like it used to. Energy drops. Skin takes a little hit there. Dehydration may sneak up on you. They've got some hydration powder there that will kick it up. 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The pharmacists don't just stock the shelves, and they got more shelves in there. If you haven't been, you really ought to go. It's at 7304 Jarnigan Road, just off Gun Barrel Road. 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
0: 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They say train up because they want to make sure that you are safe and trained up if you're going to own a firearm. 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They've got an indoor range in Hickson, a tactical center down below. 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You want a tactical rifle, they've got that. 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These are good people where they want you to be safe and proficient. 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

0: Chattanooga's KZ106. I've had a blast. Hope you have too. Enjoy your night tonight. I'll see you at the Q Smoker event there in the morning, noon until 1, out way on out on Hickson Pike, or maybe at some point through the weekend. Steve Gorman rocks next on KZ106.
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10: Here's the official forecast. Partly cloudy tonight, a chance of showers and thunderstorms, 73 the low. A flood watch in effect from tomorrow at noon through Sunday night. Otherwise partly sunny, a chance of afternoon showers and thunderstorms, 91 the high with a heat index of 98.
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0: Motley Crue, Home Sweet Home on Steve Gorman Rocks, a song the band wrote after the Theater of Pain tour put them on the road for two straight years. They couldn't wait to get home, and then they got there, and then they all kind of lost their minds. I can tell you right now, I can relate. I tell this story in my book, Hard to Handle the Life and Death of the Black Crowes. Our first tour for our first album went on for 20 months. And the last month of the tour, every single day was just, I got to get home, I got to get home, I got to get home. I could not wait. I got home, and within 6 hours of landing, I had no idea what to do. I had completely forgotten how to just manage my own time and just do something or to do nothing just because I wanted to. I was used to getting up every day and do a few interviews, go to sound check, work on new songs, play the gig, get on the bus, go. I mean, I was in a hamster wheel existence, and it took me a while to break out of it. And when I say it took me a while to break out of it, I mean, it took me about 10 years. I spent the 90s either on tour, in a hamster wheel, or at home, wondering when the next tour was going to start. It was crazy. Then I had a kid. Took one look at my son, and I went, oh, this is what really matters in life. Never underestimate the positive impact of becoming a father when you're trying to figure out who you are when you're not playing the drums. Can't recommend anything higher.
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0: It's time for Questionable Wisdom on Steve Gorman Rocks. Here's April Rose with tonight's question.
1: Listening on V100 out in Topeka, we have Jen who needs some advice. Jen just got engaged and she's starting to second guess things because she found out that the family heirloom ring her fiance proposed with, his grandma's ring, okay, is the same ring he proposed with for his ex-wife.
2: Oh boy. Okay.
1: Yeah, so Jen is furious that her fiance would even think about giving her the same ring that he gave to his ex, even if it was his grandmother's ring. What do you think? Is she out of line for being upset?
2: No, I think it's worth a thought or two. Maybe Jen's fiance should pass it on to a brother or a nephew or somebody else who might want to give it away. I do think with a family heirloom like that, grandma's ring, you get one go-round with that bad boy.
1: I think family heirlooms are really important to have. And I feel like that's something that I would want and appreciate. But then all you would think of the entire time you're wearing it is, oh, his ex wore it. Mm-hmm. She would be in the back of your head all the time. Every time you look at your hand, you'd be seeing the ex. So I understand why Jen would get upset.
2: I'm with you right there. I mean, if I moved in with a woman and she said, oh, do you want to wear my ex-husband's clothes? They fit you. The answer would be only if he's going to be there.
1: Wait a minute.
2: Yeah, then you're flexing. Then you're like, You thought this was yours? Hey, it's mine. Just like everything else you ever cared about. KZ106.
3: New message.
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